0: B93 Mornings with John Hensler.
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2: I doubt it.
1: How many cases of beer a day does he drink? 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
1: 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Very big in Sheboygan. They loved it.
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Lies rolling wheels and shifting gears round that Jersey turnpike. Barney stopped me with his gun 10 minutes after midnight. Said, sir, you broke the limit in his rusty old truck. I don't know about that accent, son. This word.

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1: I don't have that much knowledge on it, but okay. It's something that I'm not, that I don't care for.
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B93, where I may have mentioned this yesterday, but Lori's birthday is Friday. Our one-year anniversary is on Sunday. Now, you know most dudes have a difficult time, as it is, buying a birthday gift or an anniversary gift. But when you have to buy two, I am lost, man. Maybe I'll just give her cash.

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Last night on my way home, I grabbed some burgers from Racers Hall out in Plymouth. The one thing they have out there that I tried for the first time is their cowboy beans. I'm going to have to stop and get some on the way home tonight. There's Carrie Underwood, B93.

Joe Nichols, C'est la vie on Sheboygan's Country Band D3. My name is Matthew J. I thought this was an interesting little study. A study finds that there are lower cancer rates among disabled Americans. Here's Riley Green.

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0: third down and 8 yards to go back at the 3 yard line. 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
0: He's got him. 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